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That was Joe's first confrontation with the law. 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One of our friendly counselors gave him a donut and told him to stick closer to church-oriented social activity.

0: misschien ben jij een van die mensen die er niet genoeg van kan krijgen. Van de zonneschijn die we krijgen deze dagen in de hittegolf. Of misschien ben jij een van die mensen die denkt, is het al goed daar met die zonnige platen? Always the sun van de Stranglers. 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Lekker melancholisch ochtendnummer dit. Dry Your Eyes van de Streets.
1: And I'm just standing there. 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Because everything's just gone. I've got nothing. Absolutely nothing. In one single moment, your whole life can turn round. I stand there for a minute, staring straight into the ground. Looking to the left slightly, then looking back down. World feels like it's caved in, proper sorry frown. Please let me show you where we could only just be for us. I can change and I can grow or we could adjust. The wicked thing about us is we always have trust. We can even have an open relationship if you must. I look at her, she stares almost straight back at me. But her eyes glaze over like she's looking straight through me. Then her eyes must have closed for what seems an eternity. When they

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I choose my nails and I twitch on my thumb. I'm real nervous, but it sure is fun. Come on, baby. It drives me crazy. And this girl, it's just great balls of fire.

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The demands to do something about this.

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1: Moving, doing it, you know.
2: Yeah.
1: Can I count it off?
2: Go ahead.
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1: Goedenavond.
2: Just what is it that you want to do?
3: Well, we want to be free. We want to be free to do what we want to do. And we want to get loaded. And we want to have a good time. And that's what we're going to do.
4: Away, baby, let's go.
3: We're going to have a good time. We're going to have a party.

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2: Nigga one, guy. Word up. Look out for the cops, though.
3: Cash fruit.
2: Word up. 2 for 5's over here, baby. Word up. 2 for 5's. Niggas got garbage down the way. Word up.
3: Cash rules everything around me. Cream it.
2: Yeah. Check this old fly shit out. Word up.